pardon me, do you have change for a quarter? I gotta make a phone call. Thank you. Oh, I hope this woman don't take me to no changes today, because I had a hard day today, man. You know, let me see what's happening at the address for.

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But I wanna know for sure. So come on, hold me tight.

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It's your love I'm lost in. Your love I'm lost in. Your love I'm lost in. And I'm tired of being so exhausted. Your love I'm lost in. Your love I'm lost in. Your love I'm lost in. Even though I'm

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Ride the machine, the G-Lop. Laugh machine, says the boy from G.

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